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0: 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It is full-on class of 2026 graduation season. B-Dub checking in. I've got one piece of advice that could save you years of therapy, bad decisions, and replying all to company emails. We'll start off the show with that next.
1: Unleashing the biggest country hits in the Midwest. This is

0: 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It's B-Dub, and to the graduating class of 2026, congratulations. Yeah, you did it. You survived group projects where one person did all the work. Teachers who said you won't always have a calculator in your pocket and somehow lived through an era where your entire life could be judged by a photo someone posted at 2 a.m. Now comes the fun part. Pretending you know what you're doing. And here's the secret. We're all still doing that. Every adult you know is basically just making educated guesses and hoping nobody schedules a meeting about it. Don't stress if you don't have your whole life figured out yet. Most people are still trying to decide what they want to be when they grow up, and they're paying a mortgage. Be curious, work hard, be kind, and remember the fastest way to stand out these days is simply showing up on time and answering your phone. Congratulations, class of 2026. The world is yours. Try not to break it on the first day.
1: 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You'll want what's next.
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6: Here's your updated weatherology forecast. Partly cloudy skies with fog in spots tonight with lows around 63. Winds out of the northeast around 5 miles per hour. Daytime highs approaching 89 with fog in spots early tomorrow. Sunshine mixed with clouds at times. Slight chance of thunderstorms tomorrow night. Lows dip down to about 71. Partly cloudy skies. I'm meteorologist Paul Trombley on the Country Moose. Currently, it's 75 degrees.
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0: It's 93.9, the Country Moose. We have our second winner in the summer of Red, White, and Fuel. It's B-Dub. Vanessa Harris from Virginia Beach, Virginia, scored $250 in free gas. And we're going to be giving it away every week all summer long. 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

0: 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Apparently, dad rock isn't just Led Zeppelin anymore. It's B-Dub. If you still think Blink-182 is a cool new band, I have some uncomfortable news for all of us coming up next.
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0: 93.9, the Country Moose. You know you're getting older when somebody calls Blink-182 dad rock, and your first reaction is, no, they're the edgy young guys. Then you remember they've been around since before some of your coworkers were born. It's B-Dub, a new list of modern bands that are officially considered dad rock. Includes Blink-182, Creed, Fall Out Boy, Foo Fighters, Green Day, Incubus, Korn, Linkin Park, The Offspring, and Weezer. Basically, if you've ever burned one of their CDs, wore their t-shirt, or dramatically stared out a car window while listening to one of their songs, congratulations, you're the dad now. Of course, dad energy, how I would refer to it. You don't have to literally be a dad to be considered a fan of dad rock. And let's be honest, this is how it happens. One day you're discovering Green Day. The next day you're explaining to a 22-year-old that music was better when people carried around binders full of CDs. The worst part, they're not wrong. Blink-182's first album came out over 30 years ago. 30 years. Excuse me while I go throw up my back and complain about how nobody makes good music anymore.
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5: Here's your updated weatherology forecast. Partly cloudy skies with fog in spots tonight with lows around 63. Winds out of the northeast around 5 miles per hour. Daytime highs approaching 89 with fog in spots early tomorrow. Sunshine mixed with clouds at times. Slight chance of thunderstorms tomorrow night. Lows dip down to about 71. Partly cloudy skies. I'm meteorologist Paul Trombley on the Country Moose. Currently, it's 75 degrees.
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1: Yeah.
0: You don't have to wait much longer. The album Flow State drops on Friday. He's hanging with us all this week. Keith Urban, in the next hour, it's B-Dub Radio.
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93.9, The Country Moose. Luke Bryan says he did not use AI to write his new song, which raises an even bigger question. If a robot did write it, would we even know? That's next to The Breakdown, brought to you by Navy Federal Credit Union.

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2: Luke Bryan is catching some heat online because his new song is called Fish Hunt Golf Drink. And apparently some people heard that title and immediately thought, yep, a computer definitely wrote that. Luke says absolutely not. He says the song was designed for one thing, fun. And honestly, his explanation is pretty hard to argue with. He says when he gets a day off, he wants to hunt, fish, golf, and drink. And if he's feeling ambitious, all four in the same day. Now look, if AI is trying to impersonate a country star, it probably would have thrown in a pickup truck, a dirt road, a sunset, and at least three references to blue jeans. This song is basically just Luke Bryan's weekend calendar set to music. Besides, if we're being honest, every one of us has our own version of fish, hunt, golf, drink. Some just call it Target, coffee, wine, repeat. The real mystery isn't who wrote the song. It's how Luke finds enough hours in the day to do all four. That's your breakdown.
0: Hang tight. Next one is worth it.
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6: Here's your updated weatherology forecast. Partly cloudy skies with fog in spots tonight with lows around 63. Winds out of the northeast around 5 miles per hour. Daytime highs approaching 89 with fog in spots early tomorrow. Sunshine mixed with clouds at times. Slight chance of thunderstorms tomorrow night. Lows dip down to about 71. Partly cloudy skies. I'm meteorologist Paul Trombley on the Country Moose. Currently, it's 75 degrees.
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0: 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Apparently, dad rock isn't just Led Zeppelin anymore. It's B-Dub. If you still think Blink-182 is the cool new band, I have some uncomfortable news for all of us coming up next.
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5: Here's your updated weatherology forecast. Partly cloudy skies with fog in spots tonight with lows around 63. Winds out of the northeast around 5 miles per hour. Daytime highs approaching 89 with fog in spots early tomorrow. Sunshine mixed with clouds at times. Partly cloudy skies tomorrow night. Slight chance of thunderstorms. Lows level off around 71. I'm meteorologist Paul Trombley on the Country Moose. Currently 75.
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0: 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We are not even officially into summer, and I swear I saw a back-to-school ad somewhere. 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
3: Here's your updated weatherology forecast. Partly cloudy skies with fog in spots tonight with lows around 63. Winds out of the northeast around 5 miles per hour. Daytime highs approaching 89 with fog in spots early tomorrow. Sunshine mixed with clouds at times. Partly cloudy skies tomorrow night. Slight chance of thunderstorms. Lows level off around 71. I'm meteorologist Paul Trombley on the Country Moose. Currently 75.
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1: Oh my God, it's awful that I can relate to this. It's B-Dub. You know you're getting older when a Friday night invitation feels less like an opportunity and more like a threat. A new study says the average age we start planning our socialize around sleep is 32. 32. That feels about right. Somewhere between your 20s and your 30s, let's go out turns into what time does it end? The average person won't make plans after 9 p.m. or before 7:30, 6 a.m. First of all, I love that somebody got specific enough to land on 7:36, not 7:30, not 7:45. Apparently, 6 extra minutes is the difference between friendship and absolutely not. The study also found that people cancel about 4 plans a month because they're tired. 4. Those are rookie numbers. Some of us are one group text away from putting our phone on airplane mode and disappearing into a blanket fort. 64% of people say the perfect weekend has no plans at all, which means we've officially reached the stage of life where the thing we're most excited about doing is absolutely nothing.
2: Quick break, then more of what matters.
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6: 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Drivers cannot hold and use their cell phone while operating a vehicle. Law enforcement will issue warnings until January 1st, 2026, after which fines of $100 plus fees will be assessed. If a violation causes serious injury, a court can impose additional fines and suspensions. Violations causing a death could face fines in excess of $1,000 and license suspension.
5: So let's set that phone down. It will not just make a difference in your life and those around you. It's now the law.
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0: 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So Luke Bryan got accused of letting AI write his latest song, and honestly, the title sounds like what happens when your dad forgets punctuation. That's next to The Breakdown, brought to you by Eggland's Best. 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
2: The internet has been absolutely losing its mind over Luke Bryan's new song, Fish Hunt Golf Drink. And some people are convinced AI wrote it. It didn't. Ernest is one of the co-writers. But Luke says no. The song was designed for one thing, fun. And honestly, I kind of believe him because if artificial intelligence wrote it, I feel like it would have at least thrown a comma in there somewhere. Luke says when he gets a day off, all he wants to do is hunt, fish, golf, and drink. And if possible,

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7: Here's your updated weatherology forecast. Partly cloudy skies. With fog in spots tonight, with lows around 63. Winds out of the northeast, around 5 miles per hour. Daytime highs approaching 89. With fog in spots early tomorrow, sunshine mixed with clouds at times. Partly cloudy skies tomorrow night. Slight chance of thunderstorms. Lows level off around 71. I'm meteorologist Paul Trombley on the Country Moose. Currently 75.

saw the old man's face. Front page obituary. He was a millionaire. 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

0: 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Enjoy the rest of your night. 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Have a great night.
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93.9 The Country Moose. Hey, everybody. Happy Tuesday, cowgirls and cowboys. It's Molly Penny hanging here with you. Later on this week, I just found out that I get to give away some tickets for the Butler County Fair in Allison, Iowa. There's a band. It's a trio of females. Maybe you've heard of them, called the Costellos. And a special guest, Jess Kelly Adams. That'll be Friday, June 26th at the fair, at the Butler County Fair. And I'll be giving you guys a chance to win tickets later on this week. Stay tuned for that. We've got your Moose Tracks coming up. Also, your Nashville Minute, the dirt, and your thought for the day. We'll do that right around 7:20. Right now, keeping the music rolling for you, it's Ella Langley with Be Her on the Country Moose. Good morning. She

Jordan Davis, turn this truck around. You know, my dad, we always drove a minivan, but he used to always say, I'm going to turn this car around. He never did. He always like threatened that. So did my mom. you're not going to turn the car around. You're just going to deal with how annoying your kids are in the back seat. Hey, we're going to do Moose Tracks coming up next. Right now, it's Bailey Zimmerman. We've

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1: We've been to both Carolinas, seen a big Montana sky, driven up and down the coast a few times, London, Paris, paradise. But ain't got much memory of the scenes, come to think I missed them all. And damn, babe,

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That sunset, cliffs by the sea, and the night rolled in. And you still talk about that moon that I can't recall, but God, I saw all I needed to.

0: Morgan Wallen. It's time for Moose Tracks, looking at some of the things happening in the area. Of course, we've been talking about the McNider Art Festival. That's going to be at the McNider Museum grounds on Saturday from 9 until 4. The Sweet Treat is kind of the theme of it this year, so sweet on art. They're going to have lots of kids' crafts right away in the morning, so make sure you get out there for the pancake breakfast. And the Municipal Band is going to be performing from 9 until 10. Tonight in Clear Lake, they're looking for volunteers at the Community Garden from 6 until 8. It's down and dirty. You don't have to have a green thumb to come and check that out. They're just looking for any kind of help they can get. Down and dirty going on. Also, Wednesdays at 9 a.m. if you want to head out a little earlier in the day. But I actually think I'm going to do that tonight. So I'm going to go get myself down and dirty, but I'm bringing gloves. On the way, Alan Jackson, Little Bitty.
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15: The good part of the hour. From Mason City to the open road, we are North Iowa's

It's Alan Jackson with Lil Bitty. You're listening to the Country Moose Morning Show. The Nashville Minute coming up. We'll have your thought for the day and news with Bob Fisher on the way right now. John Morgan. This is Kid Myself on the Country Moose.

Brad Paisley, that's Mud on the Tires. Hey, what's up? It's Molly Penny hanging here. Dads, have you gone to the Country Moose website yet to register? Once per day through June 19th, you got a chance to win a $1,000 cash giveaway thanks to Lake Fireplace and Spa. All you have to do is enter daily through June 19th, and you could be a winner. Your Nashville Minute coming up next right now. It's Dasha with Austin on the Country Moose.

0: Chase Matthew, that's holding it down. It's time for the Nashville Minute here on the Country Moose Morning Show. We talk a lot about Morgan. He can be somewhat controversial sometimes, but Morgan Wallen teased new music and chucked a phone at a security guard over the weekend. He teased a new song on social media about a dying relationship, but he didn't give a release date. He just teased it. He said it was meant to be. We'd have been by now. We wouldn't have to keep trying to work things out. He later made headlines over the weekend for grabbing a phone out of a security guard's hands who was filming and chucked it across the stage. He canceled Saturday night's show after being advised of strong winds. But something also tells me people are like, maybe you need to just chillax. Maybe you should just settle down, Morgan. All right, that's your Nashville Minute. Coming up next, your thought for the day and music from Bebe Rexha and Florida Georgia Line.
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Ella Langley with Choose in Texas. You're listening to the Country Moose Morning Show, your thought for the day for Tuesday, June 9th. You'll like this one. Keep your face to the sunshine and you cannot see a shadow. I think he was having that kind of sentiment when he wrote this song. It's Travis Tritt. It's a great day to be alive on the Country Moose. I got

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Chris Stapleton, that's Broken Halos. You're listening to the Country Moose Morning Show. I'm Molly Penny hanging here with you. And the event we've been talking about quite a bit, the McNider's Art Fest, is going to be happening this weekend on the ground.

0: of the Charles H. McNider Art Museum and the Public Library. All are invited to attend. It goes from 9 to 4. They'll have live music throughout the day, some food vendors, art vendors, and it's going to be an amazing time to just come on out. Crafts for the kids in the morning as well, and it's all happening for free to the public, and Sweet on Art is the theme this year. So, I don't know, like all of the art that the kids are going to be making looks super edible. They're making like felt fortune cookies, like made of felt. Like, I just want to eat them. Co-Wetzel coming up next with High Road.
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Joe Wetzel, Jesse Murph. That's High Road. You're listening to The Country Moose. Hey, it's Molly hanging here with you. Let's do Moose Tracks. Looking at the community calendar, I'm excited for this because I'm probably going to go down this tonight, actually, and do it. At 6 o'clock, Down and Dirty is at Central Gardens in Clear Lake. They're looking for volunteers of all ages to come out and help out around the beautiful garden, which I finally got a chance to go and enjoy on Sunday morning. What a beautiful day it was. So tonight, 6 to 8, and tomorrow in Clear Lake at 9 o'clock, they're doing that as well. Looks like there's an adult craft night, flower-pounded tea towel. It's at Fiction Library in Albert Lee. That's at 6 o'clock as well. And then a totem for the garden at Charles H. McNider Art Museum tonight at 5:30. So lots of things happening. You can always find a complete list of Moose Tracks on our community calendar at 939kia.com.

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9: I'm Ben, and I work at United Healthcare. 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

That's Eric Church with Drink in My Hand. Coming up a little bit later on this hour, we're going to have Edith from the McNider Arts Museum, the director, in to talk about the big arts fest that's happening on Saturday. So we'll talk to Edie in a little bit. Also got music from Morgan Wallen and The Dart coming up next. Right now it's Riley. This is Change My Mind.

0: Morgan Wallen with You Proof. It's time now for The Dirt, brought to you by Down and Dirty at Central Gardens in Clear Lake. They're kicking those volunteer opportunities off for you tonight, 6 until 8, and tomorrow morning at 9. All right, here's your dirt, friends. Taylor Swift. And I know that she's a pop star now, but she started in country. So Taylor Swift and Travis Kelce will allegedly get married at Madison Square Garden on July 3rd. A source says guests will be transported on blacked out buses and, quote, everyone's been sworn to secrecy. I cannot believe this is happening in New York, of all places, but she did spend some time living there. Does she still live there? I don't even know where she lives anymore. I think she does live in New York. So yeah, they're getting married July 3rd. You heard it here. That's The Dirt. Coming up, Jason Aldean. She's country. Enter.
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That's Kenny with Carry On. It's the Country Moose Morning Show. Coming up, we're going to be talking with Edie Blanchard from the Charles H. McNider Art Museum about their big art fest that is happening this Saturday on the grounds of the museum, June 13th from 9 until 4. Excited to hear more about that, and we'll have that interview for you coming up a little later this hour. Right now, it's Blake Shelton with God's Country on the Country Moose Morning Show.

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0: Sounds good right now.

0: Welcome back. I'm joined right now with Edie Blanchard, the director for the Charles H. McNider Art Museum. And you guys have your big art fest coming up this Saturday. Hey, how's it going, Edie?
1: It's going great. Thank you for having me.
0: Thanks for being here. So I have to say, as somebody who's new to Mason City, I could not believe what a gorgeous facility you guys have. I didn't step inside the museum yet. I'm saving that for Saturday. But tell me a little bit more about the museum, and then we'll move on to the arts festival.
1: So the museum is a 20,000 square feet art museum. We're one of the largest probably in Iowa, and definitely we serve about 120 mile radius at the minimum. And what people don't understand is, even for such a small town, we have an outstanding collection. We have Mary Cassatt, Grandpa Moses, Grant Wood, Andy Warhol, just to name a few of the artists.
0: Just a few name drops there.
1: Yeah. And so those are the ones that are probably more recognizable. If you're really into art, there's probably a lot more. We have wonderful traveling exhibitions that come through. As I was mentioning before we went on air, our exhibits probably change four times a year in the two galleries that change.
0: So you have a couple galleries that change, and then you have some permanent fixtures in there as well. Very cool. Well, it's a gorgeous, gorgeous grounds, I have to say. And the grounds is going to be where the festival is held.
1: Yep.
0: So talk about the arts festival this Saturday. It kicks off at 9?
1: Kicks off at 9 with the mayor and city council. We have a free pancake breakfast. It starts at 9. That's also when the municipal band will be playing.
0: Bob's in that band, by the way.
1: Lots of the people. And when you live in a small community, you know the people in the
0: music. Yeah, the creative band.
1: And so it's wonderful. They will play from 9 to 10.
0: Love that.
1: The pancake breakfast is going on. And at that time, we will also have our kids' activities that are starting. And so we have a wonderful variety, about a dozen of them. They're all sweet themed.
0: Yeah, sweet on art. That's the theme this year.
1: Yep. And so I have little fortune cookies.
0: Oh, those are cute, like little fortune cookies. You like an ice cream cone. Paper mache. Oh, cute.
1: Later.
0: Oh, they're so good.
1: This is a butterfly. It'll be filled with candy. The owner of the sweet shop downtown.
0: I love that.
1: Is donating candy for that. You have your bracelet made of Fruit Loops.
0: It really is all about the sweets. Yeah. This is so fun because kids love that.
1: Yes, it is.
0: And so do adults, honestly. Yeah. So that's just some of the stuff that's happening. Are you going to have artists and vendors out there?
1: Yeah. So we will have about 32 to 34 art market artists that are from about 100 mile region or so. They will have a wide variety. So they're juried in, so you know it's really good stuff. So pottery, you'll see fiber arts, you'll see earrings and free.
0: And things that you can do cash and carry with.
1: Yeah. And so, yes. And so most of them have some sort of electric, you know, or electronic
0: way to pay. It's like got the Square app on their phone. I love that.
1: Like that. If not, you know, they'll take cash or check usually. We've never had an issue with anybody yet.
0: Yeah.
1: I encourage people to go really support your local arts and see what people in your community are doing and, you know, get the money circulating back in the community by buying from them.
0: I was doing a little sneak peek on your interview with Bob Fisher on Monday on KGLO. And I heard that you guys are going to have music throughout the day, not just the band in the morning.
1: Yes. So the Iowa Arts Council gave us some money to expand our musical offerings. And so before, when we'd had these bands, we could only have part of the band because they were so expensive to have. And so the Iowa Arts Council has made it possible for us to bring, you know, the whole band. So after the municipal band is done at 10, from 10:30 to 12, we'll have the NOLA band. That's a New Orleans jazz
0: band,
1: which will be super fun. And then 12:30 to 2, we will have the Galactic Cowboy Orchestra, which is kind of unusual music. It's fun. We've had them in the past, you know, electric violin, things like that, you know. So
0: yeah.
1: I think a lot of people will like that. And then from 2:30 to 4, we have Jordan Messerl. He'll kind of tone down us as we wind down the day.
0: Yeah.
1: And so he's a single artist, will play guitar, and he's always done a good job for us.
0: Oh my gosh. It's so hard for me to decide what time I want to go, or maybe I'll just hang out the whole day.
1: Yeah, a lot of people do that. We do sell food there and such for people who do that, because they find, I mean, there's so many people who say, well, I just came for an hour and it's like 4 hours later.
0: Yeah, they're still here. And will you have the museum open as well for those that want to go inside? Oh, that's wonderful.
1: The Ray Colby exhibit that's up and everything like
0: that. And I understand that this is a free event, not a ticketed event.
1: Yep, it is a free event.
0: So it's free to the public.
1: You, being from another community, probably understand more. It's hard to explain to people in Mason City. If you went to this, you would pay $15 to $25 to get in.
0: Anywhere else, yeah.
1: Yes, anywhere else.
0: Yeah, yeah, for live music, vendors, food. Yes, free pancakes while they last. Yeah, so get
1: that there last. And this thing is, so we don't know the time, but it's generally, you know, as the municipal band plays, we run out. You know, I don't know how many municipal band players ever get any. So.
0: Oh, that's so bad. Maybe I'll save a stack for Bob.
1: Yeah.
0: Well, this is exciting. How can people find out more if they're interested in heading out Saturday to the McNider Arts Festival?
1: Well, we're on all the different types of socials, you know, Instagram, Facebook, things of that nature. Definitely look us up that way.
0: Yeah.
1: But going to our website has the most information of it, www.mcniderart.org. And so, you know, there you will see, you know, the full list of things, pictures of all the crafts. If you're interested in volunteering, we still need volunteers, always need volunteers.
0: Mm-hmm.
1: We even need volunteers in the day prior. The Mason City football team is going to set up the stage. And I know their wrestlers are going to, you know.
0: Yeah, there's quite a bit of setup that happens and take them.
1: Realize that. So we do need people, you know, even the Monday after, to come help us put this up away.
0: Lend a helping hand. And while you're on the grounds of the festival as well, you'll see some of the new sculptures on parade. I know you have that adorable monkey out front, and that is so cool. So we're really excited about this. It's coming up again this Saturday from 9 to 4. What's the street address for someone listening out of the area?
1: 303 2nd Street Southeast.
0: You won't believe it. You won't believe you're in Mason City, Iowa.
1: No. People are like, oh my gosh.
0: I feel like it was in St. Paul or something. Yeah. I mean, they don't even have a museum like that there. So it's pretty amazing.
1: Thank you so much for having me on today. I appreciate it.
0: I appreciate it. We'll see you Saturday, Edie.
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Shania, and we just talked about this in the dirt last week, but she is looking to be a producer for her own biopic called Shania. I will let you know all the details as they come out about that. But it's just right now, it's just kind of an idea. She has a director in mind. She's going to be the producer. Who's going to play Shania? Oh my God, I have no idea, but I'm excited. Right now, it's Bailey Zimmerman, Chevy Silverado on the Country Miss Morning Show. Wow.

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Hey, it's Molly Penny hanging here with you. Hopefully you're having a good one. Coming up, we're going to do Moose Tracks and let you know what's happening in the area in our community calendar. We'll also have a repeat of your Tuesday Thought for the Day on the way. Music from Luke Combs coming at you right now. It's Ty Myers, Ends of the Earth on the Country Moose. From the

0: Combs with Be By You. It's the Country Moose Morning Show. I'm your hostess with the mostest. My name is Molly Penny, and we're going to do a little repeat of today's thought for the day. This is up on Facebook as well. If you want to give us a like and a follow there, keep your face to the sunshine and you cannot see a shadow. Keep your face to the sunshine and you cannot see a shadow. I love that. Lainey Wilson on the other side of the break. It's the Country Moose.
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That's Riley Greed with Change My Mind. You're listening to the Country Moose Morning Show. Hey, did you know Central Gardens is doing line dancing? They do this at 9:30 in the morning, and this is in the park. So how fun is that? So stop out. It's in the Central Gardens of North Iowa, and that is in Clear Lake. And tonight at 6, they're looking for some volunteers to come out for Down and Dirty as well. They do that Wednesday mornings at 9 a.m. All can be found on our community calendar at 93.9KIA.com. We talked with Edith from the McNider Arts Museum and the festival coming up this Saturday. That's happening as well. That's going on from 9 to 4 on the Charles H. McNider Museum grounds, and it's free to the public. They will have some vendors out there for things to purchase, including some food vendors and live music throughout the day. So it sounds like it's going to be a great time. Sweet on Art, that's the theme this year. And that's Moose Tracks on the Country Moose. Right now, King George, check yes or no. It's

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0: Penny Chesney with American Kids. It's the Country Moose Morning Show. Hey, it's Molly Penny here with you. Happy Tuesday. Hopefully you're having a good one. I talked about this in the dirt. Maybe you heard. Taylor Swift and Travis Kelce allegedly getting married at Madison Square Garden on July 3rd. And their guests are supposed to keep it super hush-hush. But somebody leaked it to Page Six. They're going to be arriving in blacked out buses. So if you happen to be in Manhattan, you see a bunch of blacked out buses on July 3rd. They're probably going to Swiftie's wedding. And we'll find out if it's true or not, but I love spreading rumors. Megan Maroney, 6 months later, on the way next, it's the Country Moose.
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That's Megan Maroney with 6 months later. It is the Country Moose Morning Show. Hey, coming up tomorrow, I'll let you know more about this giveaway we're going to be doing with the Costellos. They are a country trio of females coming on June 26th. The Friday night of the Butler County Fair. I'm going to have a chance for you to win some tickets to that, so stay tuned on the Country Moose. Also, watch our Facebook page, because I think I'm going to do it that way. Right now, it's Dan and Shay with Say So. Brandon's in next. After that, Coryell, and then B-Dub to round out your day. I'll be back tomorrow morning on the Country Moose Morning Show. Now, Dan and Shay.

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Another day, another record broken by this lady, and I swear this isn't a repeat from yesterday or the day before. I get the details on Ella Langley in 10 minutes. First, it's Be Her, 93.9 The Country Moon.

0: Gabby Barrett teaming up with an incredible musician from the pop world, Charlie Puth. I hope. And on the way for you, more awesome country. Guaranteed. Billy Currington, Jordan Davis, got Luke Bryan on the way for you, too. And Ella Langley, I guess we're going to have to talk about her again today. And I know we just talked about her breaking records yesterday and the day before, but this is a new one, I swear, okay? Choosin' Texas has officially broken the record for the longest-running hot country songs, number one by a solo female, 28 weeks at the top spot. It's just, it's kind of incredible, not only how well she's done with Choosin' Texas, but how many songs she has in the top five right now. Choosin' Texas, Be Her, and the new duet with Morgan Wallen, I Can't Love You Anymore. At this point, I don't know if Ella Langley can be stopped, but I know this for sure. We're probably going to be talking about her breaking more records tomorrow.
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8: Updated weatherology forecast. Sunshine mixed with clouds at times this afternoon, with daytime highs approaching 89. Southeast winds 8 to 15 miles per hour. Partly cloudy again tonight. Chance of thunderstorms. Lows dip down to about 72. Chance for storms tomorrow. High of 89. Partly cloudy skies. Daytime highs approaching 79 Thursday, with thunderstorms likely. 79 Friday. I'm meteorologist Paul Trombley on the Country Moose. Right now, 82.
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7: Here's your updated weatherology forecast. Sunshine mixed with clouds at times this afternoon, with daytime highs approaching 89. Southeast winds 8 to 15 miles per hour. Partly cloudy again tonight. Chance of thunderstorms. Lows dip down to about 72. Chance for storms tomorrow. High of 89. Partly cloudy skies. Daytime highs approaching 79 Thursday, with thunderstorms likely 79 Friday. I'm meteorologist Paul Trombley on the Country Moose. Right now, 82.
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7: Here's another and weatherology forecast. Sunshine mixed with clouds at times this afternoon, with daytime highs approaching 89. Southeast winds 8 to 15 miles per hour. Partly cloudy again tonight. Chance of thunderstorms. Lows dip down to about 72. Chance for storms tomorrow. High of 89, partly cloudy skies. Daytime highs approaching 79 Thursday, with thunderstorms likely 79 Friday. I'm meteorologist Paul Trombley on the Country Moose. Right now, 82.
8: 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And so is the reason you're here. The Mighty Moose. We are 93.9. 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
12: Here's your updated weatherology forecast. Sunshine mixed with clouds at times this afternoon, with daytime highs approaching 89. Southeast winds 8 to 15 miles per hour. Partly cloudy again tonight. Chance of thunderstorms. Lows dip down to about 72. Chance for storms tomorrow. High of 89. Partly cloudy skies. Daytime highs approaching 79 Thursday, with thunderstorms likely 79 Friday. I'm meteorologist Paul Trombley on the Country Moose. Right now, 82.
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7: Here's your updated forecast for North Iowa and Southern Minnesota. Sunshine mixed with clouds at times this afternoon, with daytime highs approaching 89. Winds out of the southeast, 8 to 15 miles per hour. Partly cloudy skies tonight. Chance of thunderstorms. Lows level off around 72. Chance of thunderstorms tomorrow. High of 89. Sunshine mixed with clouds at times. And that's your forecast from North Iowa and Southern Minnesota's weather leader, Star 106. Currently, it's 82 degrees.
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1: With a look at farm market numbers at the close of business on Tuesday, here on the Country Boost, I'm Bob Fisher. Chicago Board of Trade, July corn up 3/4 at 419.5. September is unchanged at 427.5. December down 3/4 at 445.25. March down a penny at 459.75. Soybeans for July down 2 at 11.13 and the 3/4. August down 2.5 at 11.18 and 3/4. September down 2.25, 11.18 and 1/4. November down 3.5 at 11.32. Bean meal for July at 301.1. That's down 1.6. September down 2.1 at 301.7. Soybean oil for July up 35 at 74.91, September at 15 at 72.40. Looking at livestock, live cattle for June at 248.02, that's up 150. October was up 277 at 232.12. Feeder cattle for August up 345 at 354.15. October up 312 at 346.90. Lean hogs for June down 45 at 93.57. August down 145 at 94.70. We'll look at the closing farm markets from Tuesday here on the Country Boost. I'm Bob Fisher.
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wouldn't want to be me by Keith Urban. Who wouldn't want their favorite songs to start wrapping up a work day? Make sure you stay put, because Jason Aldean's coming up. Until then, Jelly Roll, I Am Not Okay. Hi.

0: Jason Aldean, don't tell on me. Hi, I'm Coriel. I say that quite a bit to my friends when we go out for drinks. My husband will drop me off, pick me back up, you know, stay safe, but also let me have a really good time. Half the time I tell him I'm not going to get too crazy, probably just going to stick to beer. 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
8: Here's your updated weatherology forecast. High temperatures reach up to 89 this afternoon under mainly sunny skies. Southeast winds 8 to 15 miles per hour. Partly cloudy tonight. Chance for storms. Lows dip down to about 70. Highs level off around 90 tomorrow. Slight chance of thunderstorms. Storms likely Thursday with highs in the mid-70s. Ample sunshine expected Friday. I'm meteorologist Paul Trombley on the Country Moose. Currently, it's 86 degrees.
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Sleepless in a Hotel Room, Luke Combs. I think I first realized I was finally growing up, becoming a full-fledged adult, when we went on vacation with a bunch of friends and actually sprung for a better hotel room and fewer people in one room, right? We used to pack so many bodies into one room so that it was cheaper, but then you were quite literally sleepless in a hotel room. It was so uncomfortable. Growing up is paying a little more for comfort. That's Carolina Tales, California. Jody Messina. Baby.

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7: Here's your updated weatherology forecast. High temperatures reach up to 89 this afternoon under mainly sunny skies, southeast winds 8 to 15 miles per hour. Partly cloudy tonight, chance for storms, lows dip down to about 70. Highs level off around 90 tomorrow, slight chance of thunderstorms. Storms likely Thursday with highs in the mid-70s, ample sunshine expected Friday. I'm meteorologist Paul Trombley on the Country Moose. Currently, it's 86 degrees.
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When it's warm, however, I prefer to be by a body of water. I ain't coming back. Morgan Wallen and Post Malone on the way.

0: 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Are you single for the summer or do you have a special someone? It doesn't matter. Either way, the weather's perfect to go out and about, make new memories, go to that concert, possibly stay up too late. And we'll be the soundtrack to it all.
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6: Here's your updated weatherology forecast. High temperatures reach up to 89 this afternoon under mainly sunny skies, southeast winds 8 to 15 miles per hour. Partly cloudy tonight, chance for storms, lows dip down to about 70. Highs level off around 90 tomorrow, slight chance of thunderstorms. Storms likely Thursday with highs in the mid-70s, ample sunshine expected Friday. I'm meteorologist Paul Trombley on the Country Moose. Currently, it's 86 degrees.
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heard Kane Brown with Woman. Coming up soon, Happened to Me by Russell Dickerson. But the Cody Johnson fans are going to be extra excited. He's next, The Painter. She talks

0: 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Next one is worth it.
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0: choosing Texas, Ella Langley. And it turns out she's choosing to keep the bangs for part of her iconic look, which, by the way, those bangs came by accident. She used to give herself haircuts. She admitted to it. She had a big gig coming up, some very important things, gave herself basically a botched haircut accidentally, and had to straighten it out by giving herself bangs. That was the only fix. Turns out she can pull it off big time.
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3: Local news this hour for the KGLO Newsroom. I'm Bob Fisher reporting. Authorities have released the identity of a female victim in a Mason City murder case. Mason City police were called to 628 3rd Street Northeast on Sanity Boulding for a welfare check on a female. On arrival, police say 58-year-old Julie Helfrich was found dead. Shortly before 11:15 a.m., officers performed a traffic stop in the Fuller Block of 7th Street Southwest with the driver, 75-year-old Stephen Stotts, who lives at 628 3rd Northeast, being detained as a person of interest. Stotts was later charged with first-degree murder and taken to the Sargento County Jail, where he remains being held on $750,000 cash-only bond. His preliminary hearing is scheduled for June 17th. Police say it's an ongoing investigation. Anybody with information is asked to call the Bay City Police Department at 641-421-3636. A sedan's going to be charged with two counts of vehicular homicide after a fatal crash in Worth County last year has pleaded guilty to lesser charges. 21-year-old Blair Hansen's accused of driving under the influence and driving 25 miles per hour over the posted speed limit prior to a crash along 410th Street just east of Kilder Avenue on March 1st of last year. Hansen lost control of the vehicle and collided with a power pole. 16-year-old Aiden Steele of Sedansker was a passenger in the vehicle and was killed as a result of the accident. A criminal complaint states that a toxicology report indicated that Hansen's blood alcohol content was at 0.04, but a retrograde extrapolation completed by the Iowa DCI Crime Lab in Ankeny indicated that Hansen's blood alcohol content at the time of the crash was above 0.08, the legal limit for driving while intoxicated. Hansen was charged with vehicular homicide while operating under the influence, a Class B felony punishable by 25 years in prison, and vehicular homicide by reckless driving, a Class C felony punishable by 10 years. As part of a plea agreement with prosecutors, Hansen pleaded guilty on Monday to vehicular homicide by reckless driving and operating while intoxicated first offense, a serious misdemeanor. According to terms of the agreement, both prosecutors and the defense will recommend a 10-year prison sentence on the vehicular homicide charge and 1 year in jail on the OWI charge, with the sentences to run consecutively. Hansen's scheduled to be sentenced on June 22nd at Worth County District Court. With the temperatures in the upper 80s and lower 90s in the next few days, people need to make sure their pets are being taken care of. Sybil Sukup of the Humane Society of North Iowa says the best thing to do is keep the pets inside.
4: Keep them inside or bring them inside if they normally are outside and keep them cool, keep them in the house, give them plenty of fresh water. If they are pets that just required to be outside or like to be outside, make sure they have access to fresh water all day long and shade. Make sure they have a cool, shady place to stay.
3: Sukup says it only takes a short amount of time in a vehicle for a pet to suffer permanent damage or death. For about these stories and others, head online to KGLOAM.com. From the KGLO Newsroom, this local news update, I'm Bob Fisher reporting.
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7: Updated weatherology forecast. Lows level off around 70 tonight under partly cloudy skies with a chance of thunderstorms. Winds out of the southeast, 10 to 15 miles per hour. Sunshine mixed with clouds at times again tomorrow. Slight chance of thunderstorms. Daytime highs approaching 90. Mainly clear skies tomorrow night. Chance of thunderstorms. Lows dip down to about 59. I'm meteorologist Paul Trombley on the Country Moose. Currently, it's 88 degrees.
8: 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Here's the payoff.
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Garth Brooks with Rodeo. What's going on? It's Coryell. I know there are year-round rodeos, but we're basically in that rodeo season, just about. I think nothing beats a small-town county fair situation with a rodeo, cheap brewskis, you can get our corn dog. Here's Dan and Shay. Say so.

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Typically, I want to fast forward to fall because football, sweaters, soups, that's my jam. 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

0: be by you. Luke Combs. 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I'm Coryell. I wouldn't mind being by you. 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
7: Here's your updated weatherology forecast. Lows level off around 70 tonight under partly cloudy skies with a chance of thunderstorms. Winds out of the southeast, 10 to 15 miles per hour. Sunshine mixed with clouds at times again tomorrow. Slight chance of thunderstorms. Daytime highs approaching 90. Mainly clear skies tomorrow night. Chance of thunderstorms. Lows dip down to about 59. I'm meteorologist Paul Fromley on the Country Moose. Currently, it's 86 degrees.
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I Can't Love You Anymore, Ella Langley and Morgan Wallen. They collaborated on the song, but they aren't officially a duo, no. But if we are going to talk about an iconic pair, these next two definitely come to mind. It's Kix and Ronnie, Brooks and Dunn, My Maria.

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0: They're officially back. Tyler and Brian of Florida Georgia Line. You heard Stay. They're so back after performing at CMA Fest. They even just signed with The Core Entertainment for management, which is a company that Tyler had signed with several months back to guide his solo career. I don't know about new music necessarily, but I mean, they're signing on to a whole management company. Billboard reports there are more FGL live shows coming in 2027. So I'm assuming we'll get new music sooner than later.
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10: Here's your updated weatherology forecast. Lows level off around 70 tonight under partly cloudy skies with a chance of thunderstorms. Winds out of the southeast, 10 to 15 miles per hour. Sunshine mixed with clouds at times again tomorrow. Slight chance of thunderstorms. Daytime highs approaching 90. Mainly clear skies tomorrow night. Chance of thunderstorms. Lows dip down to about 59. I'm meteorologist Paul Trombley on the Country Moose. Currently, it's 86 degrees.
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I had some help. Post Malone featuring Morgan Wallen. 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Then again, I also think it'd be fun to party with these next two. Why do we have to pick and choose? The more the merrier. 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

You're guaranteed to hear that one at a karaoke night or with live cover bands. Wagon Wheel, Darius Rucker. Stick around for Bailey Zimmerman in a couple minutes. Till then, sleepless in a hotel room. It's Luke Combs. I can hear the

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3: Here's your updated weatherology forecast. Lows level off around 70 tonight under partly cloudy skies with a chance of thunderstorms. Winds out of the southeast, 10 to 15 miles per hour. Sunshine mixed with clouds at times again tomorrow. Slight chance of thunderstorms. Daytime highs approaching 90. Mainly clear skies tomorrow night. Chance of thunderstorms. Lows dip down to about 59. I'm meteorologist Paul Trombley on the Country Moose. Currently, it's 86 degrees.
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Kenny Chesney with Carry On. We know he'll release a new album at some point this year. I secretly was hoping it would be before summer because I equate Kenny Chesney with like fun and the sun, summertime. It would be great to have his album like right now. God's Country coming up from Blake Shelton, then Luke Combs' Days Like These.

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16: Here's your updated weatherology forecast. Lows level off around 70 tonight under partly cloudy skies with a chance of thunderstorms. Winds out of the southeast, 10 to 15 miles per hour. Sunshine mixed with clouds at times again tomorrow. Slight chance of thunderstorms. Daytime highs approaching 90. Mainly clear skies tomorrow night. Chance of thunderstorms. Lows dip down to about 59. I'm meteorologist Paul Trombley on the Country Moose. Currently, it's 86 degrees.
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Here's a quarter. Call someone who cares. Travis Tritt. Stick around for Zach Tops. I never lie. Until then, Morgan Wallen, don't we?

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